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2: Hey, Mufasa. Ready to spread good vibes?
3: Spread them well.
2: Well, the world.
3: Around the world.

Actually, this is a song that David Bowie and Iggy Pop wrote a while ago. And David and I recorded it on his last David Bowie Tonight's album. We're gonna do that together tonight. I want everybody, listen, I want you to sway with me. And we're gonna sing it together tonight. 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
2: 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And I never see my baby anymore. Oh, baby, didn't do the same. I am sitting here by the river, and I'm all in a shiver. For you've gone from the old Kentucky shore. Oh, baby, didn't do the same. Baby, didn't do the same. Oh, daddy didn't do that. But

0: Hold it, fellas. And don't move me. Let's get real, real going.
1: 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I'm now introducing you to DJ Tony.

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2: Dit is Golden Memories. De leukste rock'n'roll van de 50s, 60s en 70s.

Yeah, sound fantastic. Rockabilly from Memphis, Tennessee, Sunwreckers 1957, Hayden Thompson, Don't You Worry. And before that, Eddie Cochran. The Cochran Brothers, Hank Cochran and Eddie Cochran. The Cochran Brothers, for Echo Records 1956, Open the Door.

She work it, girl, she work the bowl. 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And money, money she making. Look at the way she's shaking. Make you wanna touch her, wanna taste her. Have you lusting for her? 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